0: Male patient also is bleeding from the back of the head. West Bundy. Male patient bleeding from the back of the head. Bleeding is controlled.
1: Copy.

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0: Looking for a, it occurred 5 to 10 minutes ago. 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
1: Med stair opposite, two copies.

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0: 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There is SS info in the call.
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2: Alpha 312 to center. 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
0: Pineview Lake Drive, across Seymour. Known patient, not breathing, just had surgery today. Your medic is E37, coming from Hill and 23, trying to get more information.
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0: 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Crossed a Seymour for an unknown age patient, not breathing. Just got out of surgery today. Trying to get more information. Your medic is E37 coming from Hill and 23.
1: Copy. We're responding.
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0: 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She went unconscious, is breathing now. She's 78-year-old female. She's altered.
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0: 3813, 3813 Lynn Court, Crossville Lipping Pass, 56-year-old female. Trouble breathing. Blood pressure is 168 over 98. Feeling lightheaded. It's altered. She's not changing color. She's not clammy. She has other lung problems and asthma.
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0: 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Be advised, patient fell, is intoxicated. Can you advise if PD is needed?
1: Copy that, we'll advise.

0: 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For a 38-year-old female, chest pain, difficulty speaking between breaths, not breathing normally.
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0: 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Alpha 740. Go ahead.
1: Zero, I'm going to be taking that 2-1 for Alpha 741. We're coming from center, Andrew.
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0: Can you redirect that paramedic cell back here to Metal Lodge?
1: Copy.
0: Thank you. Tell them we're going to need one.
1: Copy.

0: and he's lost quite a bit. 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He's sinus tack on the monitor, so we could probably use.
1: Copy that. What's his systolic blood pressure, and what is his heart rate? And I'm en route.
0: Heart rate is 138. Systolic is 87.
1: Copy that. Prepare for transport. I'm coming from town. I'll try to catch you. Just a nice little sound EMS, too. Let me know what you got.
0: Clear on that. We're just getting him changed over on the vents.

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1: Alpha 312, go ahead, sir.
0: Your medic is E-45 coming from 75 and Atherton. You can also go to EMS to for the medic to give them updates.
1: Clear on that. I will go to EMS too. Thank you.
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0: Robert T. Longway, Minnesota, just west of Robert T. and Minnesota, just west of, looking for approximately 4-year-old white and blue shirt, tan shorts, laying on the grass on the westbound side, is moving and breathing, not responding to color. 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
0: Seventy-two sixty-seven, seven-two-six-seven, Calkins Road, cross of Morrison Elms, Pier 2.
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0: We're getting them loaded right now.
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0: 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Your PD is requesting EMS. You're cleared after upon arrival for 34-year-old male with blood pressure issues.
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0: 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He does not have asthma or any other lung problems.
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0: Saginaw and Patterson, Saginaw and Patterson. You're looking for approximately 37-year-old, black female, wearing light blue jacket, black shirt, blue shorts. Possibly intoxicated. Call taker set. Caller says she's in bad shape. She's walking southbound from Hamilton.
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0: We currently have a flat tire. We're going to be out of service for maintenance.
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1: 320, Davidson at center.
0: It's going to be Saginaw, just south of Patterson. Saginaw, just south of Patterson, for fire. Running 37-year-old black female wearing light blue jacket, blue shirt, black shorts, possibly intoxicated. Horses and females in bad shape. She's currently walking down on Saginaw from Hammett.
1: Copy, in route.
0: Patriot Alpha 190 for commercial structure fire, City of Flint.
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0: 3218, 3218, South Grand Traverse, cross of Newbert. A 43-year-old male was bit by a dog 5 days ago. He's sweating, arms swollen. He's altered. He is not bleeding, not breathing normally.
1: Are you sure it's wrong?

0: 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We are at Hill and Jennings for that priority 2. 732.
1: 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Alpha Miller,

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1: Nine 39 Kathy Circle at Pineview Estates, cross of Genesee and Coldwater. Did the call not go to your cab?
0: Not yet, but we have the address now. 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

0: 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There's no bleeding.
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0: 6501-6501 Fifth Avenue, across at Elms Road. 69-year-old female, chest pain, breathing normally, is responding normally, not clammy. Doesn't have a history of cardiac.
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0: 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Had surgery earlier, urinating, blood shaking with abnormal breathing.
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1: Three 27 Davidson and Center, sorry, Evan Center.

address is going to be 8214 8214 Kensington Boulevard, apartment 55, building 7 at Windsor Place Apartments, cross of Irish and Court, 64 years male, chest pain, and high blood pressure. Is Clint or having cold sweats, responding normally, not breathing normally, does not have any difficulties speaking between breaths.

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Is Clint or having cold sweats, responding normally, not breathing normally, does not have any difficulties speaking between breaths.

0: LMR Alpha 804 for Tier 1 burn.
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0: 1041040 West Bristol Road at Genesee Health System, Cross of Fane. 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He will cooperate. Male is BCSA and code unknown in top. Continue to advise if PD is needed.
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0: 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Has shingles, is in pain with abnormal breathing. She's responding normally. There is no bleeding.
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0: 2513-2513 Devon Lane, Bill 55 at Midway Square Apartments, across of Lippin Cat, for a 56-year-old female, sudden onset of a headache. Is your sleeping normally? Is breathing normally? Able to talk normal? 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

0: 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PD is on scene for a vehicle accident, requesting mass for possible altered mail. Tier 1.
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0: 3340-3340 Menominee Street, cross of Hempel and Dort. PD is on scene requesting EMS for a male that was hit with a baseball bat. You're cleared to enter upon arrival.
1: Copy and roll.

0: It's just north of the intersection. You'll see PD on scene. Go ahead.
1: What was the address on that again?
0: Menominee Street, cross of Hemphill and Dort.
1: Copy.
0: Just be advised, PD is on scene. You're cleared to enter on arrival.
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0: 3340 Menominee, cross the Hemphill in Dort. PD's on scene requesting EMS for a 50-year-old female having an asthma attack.
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0: 434-434 Foster University, apartment 201 at the Grand Apartments, cross of Grand Traverse, or if you'd use the entrance, use a Mason Street entrance. It's for a 60-year-old male, trouble breathing, history of asthma. He's responding normally. He is not clammy.
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3309 Van Campen Drive, cross of Hemp Hill. 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

0: 1339-1339 Dycrest Circle, cross of... Cross of Dye and Maplecrest for 80-year-old male, possibly having a panic attack, feeling sick. 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Tier 2.
1: Can I get some more time, please?
0: 1339-1339 Dycrest Circle.
1: 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Got it all.
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Could we get another rig out here? We're having trouble with our stretcher loading. It's broken, I think. Or we have to go get it maintenance. But could we get another rig out here, please?

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0: 434-434 West University Avenue, apartment 201 at the Grand Apartments. Patriot Alpha 324 was on scene requesting another MS because they're having trouble with their stretcher. It's for a 60-year-old male, trouble being... Okay. Patriot Alpha 324.
1: 324, go ahead.
0: Your ambulance is MMR Bravo 807 coming from center of here. They're about 3.6 miles out.
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0: Patch of Grand Blanc, 11941, 11941 South Bay Road, South Perry. Subvent patient, 72-year-old female having trouble breathing. If you need the door code, I can give it to any EMS too.

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0: Paramedic is E-37 from Fenton and River Road. The patient is being bagged and is sheltered right now.
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0: 2436-2436, Secluding Lane, Crowd Tor Road. For a 74-year-old male, is conscious, breathing. He fell. He's on the ground, needs help up. Not injured. History of Parkinson's. Fall was accidental.
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0: Maple Beach Drive, Cross at Maple, Tier 2. For a 32-year-old female with abdominal pain, she's responding normally, has not fainted, doesn't have shoulder tipping.
1: Copy now.

0: 7:40, we're flying at 7:8, because that's your 2 in Davis.
1: Rosemont's our office, 7:40, correct?
2: Correct.
1: Address is going to be 336-336 North Main Street, apartment 306 at Raywood Manor. 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It's for a medical pull cord. 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
0: Copy,
2: there.

0: Yeah.
1: Sure.
0: Yeah.
1: Oh, we have stuff.

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1: Go ahead.
0: 40. Do you guys have a room number?
1: 306.

0: 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She is disoriented, breathing normally.
1: Okay, fill her up.
0: Copy.

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0: 6905, 6905, DuPont Street, cross the Carpenter, 78-year-old.
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0: Bonjour.
1: Alarm company just called back saying they got an additional trip for apartment 336.
0: Hilarious. We're apparently about to back up this patient and get him on the stretcher. I can kind of run around the corner and see what's going on and let you know in the interim when my partner gets the patient prepped to transport.
1: Happy.
0: You said 336?
1: 306.
0: Copy. We're in 306. Yeah. Copy, thank you.

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0: 6060-6060 North Saginaw Street. Tier 2, PD is also en route. And it needs to stage in the area.
1: Oh, man, it's just copying that.

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0: We're staying the lookout from the Tier 1 in Atlas.
1: It's at 6520-6520 South State Road, Berkeley. Subject of Coolidge. Originally was for a 26-year-old male. He had his hand stuck in a sander.
0: That shows no.

0: Alpha 312 to center. Can you send us a call again, please?
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0: Do you know what the numbers are? 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
1: 6176 Pine Creek Crossing.
0: Clear, man. 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

0: 321-3241 North Term Street, cross of Ridgefield. 15-year-old male fell and hit his head. Possibly, he's bleeding the head.
1: Tell me about.
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0: 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He's responding normally.
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0: 409409 Lori Drive, Crossover River. For a 48-year-old male withdrawing from Xanax, he's vomiting and trouble breathing, having climax spots, cold sweats, responding normally, doesn't have difficulty speaking between breaths. Now patient is saying he's not having any trouble breathing. Disregard that. Patient's not causing any trouble.
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1: I was just about to call you. We're about to roll out to Hurley right now. We got her in the back.
0: Copy. I'll cancel him.
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0: 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We have a mileage of 349219, and we have one radio available. That is going to be 7610. Where would you like us?
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0: 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It's going to be just off of Valley and Forge. Check that, Valley Forge. It's for a 63-year-old female having trouble breathing.
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0: Copy.

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0: Warwick Woods Court. It's going to be just off of the Saginaw Road. 60-year-old male in a seizure.
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1: Is it nascent?
0: DaVita Dialis 2, number 2, Hurley Plaza, suite 115. It's going to be just off of Grand Traverse for a 49-year-old male who is also at LSE.
1: Clear. We do not need a lot.
0: I'm clear.
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0: 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It's going to be just off of Elm Street. It's for an 88-year-old male who's unconscious.
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0: 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Can we just have Mount Morrison, Genesee, for a 65-year-old female who's having trouble breathing?
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0: 1481 481 East Hill. It's going to be room 11, Bella Vita Assisted Living. 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
1: 175, go ahead.
0: Concerned country care. It's going to be just off of Nichols Road. 91-year-old female. Blood sugar is at 32. She's unconscious. E50's en route. McKinley in Coldwater.
1: 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We'll be en route from Nichols Road.
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0: Cranbrook Apartments, 5333 5333 Bermuda Lane. It's going to be just off of Princeton, Tier 2.

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0: 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It's going to be just off of Oak and Henderson for Tier 2.
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1: AD 2800 McDermott Drive at River Village, Texas, River Ridge Apartments. 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
2: 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Which restaurant?
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1: 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You guys have all the GDLs and I see you're tracking.
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0: L11535-11535 Plaza Drive, Clio Senior Village, Regis Alpha Lana. In the community room, we have a 90-year-old female who is choking.
1: Yeah.
0: Copy. 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
0: L1540-11540 Hamilton Street, just off 9 and Charles, 86-year-old male, suicidal. So they're seriously abused. 86 are outside on family.
1: Got it.

0: Master Bravo 763, currently eastbound 16 Magic Center Road for that Tier 2 in Davison.
1: Braid Whitner, 33636 North Main Street, just off 2nd East 3rd Street for Tier 2.
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0: Six four nine six Oriole Drive. It runs off of there. A 70-year-old male who's unconscious. He is breathing.
1: Cool.
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0: for 725 75 Mason Street at Genesee Community Health Center, just off of West 4th Avenue and West 5th Avenue. A 65-year-old female having trouble breathing.
1: Copy that. You can shoot us in row.
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1: We are Atherton and Wolfman.
2: Yes.
0: Three two six eight Menominee Street. It's gonna be just off of Hemp Hill and Joyce. It's gonna be a tier 1 stabbing. We're gonna have you staged.

0: 1527 1527 Woodsley Drive, just off of Hillcrest Avenue, for an 84-year-old female who fell. She's having trouble breathing.
1: Happy now.

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0: You'll be with E19 from Bristol and Torrey.
1: E19, copy that.

0: 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Cancel that medic if they're on the way.
1: Okay.

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1: .45/0045 Descent Way. Interview room 8. Just off of Mings. Or Tier 2.
0: Yeah, be sure within room.
1: Copy.

4045 Visenya Way, Visenya Gardens. It's going to be room 8, south of Jennings. And that's our Bravo 766. You can disregard. Which call were you going to?

0: 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Please read over what I will.
1: Alpha 197, go ahead.
0: If you have anybody else coming, cancel. We're going to be all set. He's awake. Alarm.
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0: Sorry about that. Your call will be 9339-9339 Pinecrest Court, just off of Forest Creek Boulevard and Richfield Road. Sorry to you.
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0: 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It's a serious bleed. 96 are out from early.
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0: 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We have police on scene with a 16-year-old female who's unresponsive.
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0: 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Post number 7.
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0: Seven oh 2702 Father Duquette in the apartment 809-809 for Village Apartments, just off of Saginaw and Floyd McCree for tier two.
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0: 2703 2703 River Ridge Court at Ridgecrest Apartments, just off of Carpenter and Webster, for a 23-year-old female who's having trouble breathing and having side pain.
1: Copy. Could you get the address one more time?
0: 2703 270 River Ridge Court at Ridgecrest Apartments.
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0: 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You'll meet PD on Senior. Clear to enter.
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0: 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Room 518, bed 1, 65-year-old female. He's altered. He's in and out from Hurley.
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0: Calicris Plasma Center, 2842-840 South Dort Highway, just off of Mohawk Avenue. Tier 2 for a commercial structure fire. 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
0: 60 77 60 77 from me just off of Elsie and Saratoga for tier 2.

0: We're on this location. 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

0: 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He was swatting at some flies. No medical alarms. 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
1: Yeah, we're here.

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1: 7-21.
0: Yeah, I'm seeing there. We just got a call from the house that the female's being verbally combative. Are you guys all set there? DVPD.
1: I'm not sure where that came from. Yeah, she's not been verbally combative with us at all. She's alert for any answering questions. She doesn't want us to transport to the phone somewhere.
0: Okay, I'm clear. Just checking.
1: For 7-21.
0: 7-21.
1: The family would like to petition, though, and they're asking for police to be shut up.
0: Okay, I'll get Genesee Township started through where.
1: Thank you, then.

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0: 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Have a 28-year-old female, chest pain, trouble breathing.
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0: Court and Chavez. 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
1: Copy that. You can show us some route.
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0: 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I apologize. That was on TX.
1: 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You chose clear UTL bands, or this truck's number you found.
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1: Captain on a 12, 373-12373 Drummond Road. Cross the Sheridan, set your defense.

0: MMR Alpha 802 is for commercial structure, yes, Linton.
1: 802 Seymour Potter.
0: Uh, 201 East Pearson Road. Across the ML King, Bryant Middle School, single caller reporting smoke and flames from the back of the building, fire department's en route. Okay, you speak in the area.
1: We'll be loud.
0: At 11:48.

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1: 747?
0: I see you're approaching the address there. It's like 80 feet. Just got the cancel. It's going to be a false alarm.

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Possible snake transport, have you a siege west of the address there? Thank you. 1201.

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0: 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We're going to be out of service for DCAT. 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

0: 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Girl, female there in front of the lobby. Trouble breathing, probably due to a headache.
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0: No, 4332, 4332, Wilderness. Cross up LC Road to Tier 2. Nice.
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0: Ranger, Bravo 318 for Tier 1. Check that, Tier 2, City's line.
1: 15, Pearson and 75.
0: 3309, 3309, Helver Street, across the Seneca, to the Tier 2.
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1: 195, Hurley.
0: Birmingham Center, 812 8123, across the ML King in Saginaw. 23-year-old female there, altered LOC.
1: 195, cleared.

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0: 4414-4414, Clear Lawn Drive. Across Clio and Stewart, a 68-year-old male there, altered LOC.
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0: Got a 1026, 1026 East Kersley. The Flint Public Library across Ocrapo. See the fire department on scene there. They have a patient there that needs to be checked out.
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0: Not Utley, Arlene. Utley and Arlene, PD are pulling on. The female subject, Puzzle Site Transport, have you a stage Corona 75 area?

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1: 3-16, Highway 75.
0: 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We have a 9-year-old female there experiencing chest pain and low blood pressure.
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0: No, 1446 146 Ronnie Street, across of Van Slate. 94-year-old female. She's altered LOC, says her pulse is 45. C-Long, E96 from J-Met.
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1: 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We have a 69-year-old male there experiencing chest pain. Patient's going to be in the pre-op area.

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0: That's 30 11 3 0 1 1 North Center Briarwood Manor. Cross a lead. They have a 66-year-old male there that's experiencing chest pain, altered LOC. Let you know where the county medics come from here shortly.
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0: That's 2800-2700 Robert T. Michigan Health Specialist, they're gonna be in Suite B like boy. Across the Dorrit Highway. It's a tier space.
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1: The American Health Department, 12-641-2640 Holly Road, cross at Pagels. Apartment B-102-102, 87-year-old male there, altered LE, possibly due to an issue, but they're not sure.
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0: We're at Pheasant Run Mobile Home Park, 1531-30 Coach Lake Court, contact Ron. 75-year-old female, altered LOC, possibly a diabetic issue.
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0: 5015-5015, South Belty. Just saw the maple to Tier 2. Nice.
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0: No, 5104, 5104 Harvest Lane, cross of Farron and Linden. 71-year-old female experiencing chest pain. She does have a cardiac history.
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2: Vernon Seymour.
0: South Seymour Road, south of Lennon, 73-year-old female. Their heart rate's 179. Blood pressure's over 200. She says she's dizzy and diaphoretic.

21052105 South Center Road, Hampton Manor, room 315, 315, Crystal Lippincott. 90-year-old female, unconscious. She's breathing. Question where the county medics are coming from.

0: Alpha 722, you'll be running ALS for Patriot Bravo 327 going to 2105, 2105 South Center Road, room number 315, 315 at Hampton Manor. So a Lipin cat, a 90-year-old female there that's unconscious, still breathing. Bravo 327, if you could advise for Mr.
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0: Genesee Health System, 1040-1040 West Bristol Road, just west of Fenton. 42-year-old male is going to be in the lobby. It's a tier 2 transfer. Where's that?
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0: 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Do you have a vehicle description?
1: Negative. PD pulling on scene. Looks like they're all the way in the back in front of Bill 3. Confirming that there's CPR in progress, still no patient information.
0: Copy. Can I show us around the corner?

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0: 5080-5080 East Baldwin Road, Brookdale, Lowe's. Grand Lake Assisted Living. Across the Saginaw, you're on a room 8 on 1. 72-year-old male there, having severe trouble breathing. They're advising he had a recent stroke as well.
1: Copy that, en route.
0: 15 seconds.

0: going to be running ALS with Patriot Bravo 318, going to this Tier 1, Grambling Township, 5085080 East Baldwin Road, Brookdale of Grambling Assisted Living, just west of Saginaw. Room number A1, request that you use the front entrance for a 72-year-old male experiencing trouble breathing, did have a recent stroke. Bravo 318, if you could advise for MedStar, they're 12 out.
1: Copy, will advise.
2: 22, 21 out.
0: 15.
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0: Copy, confirmed arrest at 15.

0: you're off on to that. Mr. Alpha 72, we're going to take that call from Alpha 722. We are at Hill and 475.
1: Okay, I'll send it. Alpha 722, we're clear on the cancel.
2: 22, we have it canceled.

0: I'll confirm 25. We missed the call. Can you repeat what the chief complaint was?
1: Abram, just for the tape, it's 5080 East, Alderman Road at Brookdale. A 72-year-old male, he's experiencing trouble breathing. He did have a recent stroke. They're requesting it to the main entrance. There's an employee there to guide him.
0: Copy that, thanks.

0: Going a little over a mile now.
1: Okay, I'd like to advise them on EMS too.
0: Alpha 725, can you talk to Patriot Bravo 318 on 2?
2: Labor. 725 to 318.
1: This is 318. He's currently only batting at 82. He was at 77. Got a non-rebreather on him right now. We're putting him on the stretcher.
2: Right now, could you check on sounds at all?
1: I'm sorry, can you repeat?
2: Did you check lung sounds at all? Is he diminished in any side?

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0: 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Check that, Mount Morris. 69-year-old female, trouble breathing, chest pain. Tier 1.
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0: 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Cross at Elms Road, 32-year-old male, severe headache, sudden onset.

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0: 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Just saw the Maple, Kitty's on scene. Possible site transfer. 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

0: Cherry Bravo 320, now for Tier 1, City of Flint.
1: Three eleven, three three one one,
0: North Saginaw Street, just south of Pasadena, in front of the post office there. Patient's a 55-year-old male. Wearing a gray shirt and khakis on the north side of the post office. He's having trouble breathing. I'll let you know where the county medic comes on here shortly.
1: Copy, we'll be en route.
0: 16, 23.

0: Patriot Alpha 196 for your one, City of Flint. You were ALS with Patriot Bravo 329 going to the post office at 3301 3301 North Saginaw Street, just south of Pasadena. It's a 55-year-old male there having trouble breathing. Bravo 329 is fit advice for them.
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0: 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Just north of Roosevelt 15 for a mail that needs to be checked out.

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1: You're at a 1710 Oakland in Timber Heights Mobile Home Park off of Oak. 59-year-old male altered LOC.
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0: 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And Bravo 316, you'll be along with 96 from Hurley.
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1: Copy, will advise. 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
1: It's the BHU main entrance lobby.
0: 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Thank you.

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1: Hang on, 14461-14461 Clio Road, Bentley Manor, just south of Willard. Have a 65-year-old male there. He's unresponsive, still breathing at this time.
0: Captain Reno.
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0: 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It's a Tier 2.
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1: 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At 1741.

0: north of Baldwin, Fenton, north of Baldwin. Color is pulled over in a light blue Silverado. It's a 7-year-old male, altered LOC, possible stroke-like symptoms. So they're doing construction area. You're going to have to approach from the north. That's Baldwin. Fenton shut down at the intersection there.
1: Copy.

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0: One Jewel Drive, it's an AFC home there. Heavy seats, Linden and Post. PD's en route for a possible take transport. It sounds like they're not cooperative at this time.
1: How's that?

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0: for. 626Q3, West Weatherby. 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
0: 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And you belong with EW6 from town.
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0: One-on-one-one-zero-one, Wolfert Highway, at the Little Caesars Cross of Robert T. And 15-year-old female employee there, that's altered LOC.
2: 3-9,
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0: That's right, 966. We're a feature manager for the Tier 1 in games.
1: And I'm 9441, 9441, last scrambling. Between Moore and Van Vliet, 81-year-old male, altered LOC. They're advising he's 265 pounds. I'll let you know where the county medics come from here shortly.
0: Copy that, Control Center.
1: 1755.

0: 6454 6454 Pinebrook Lane off of Vassar Road. 66-year-old male, he's unconscious, still breathing, sounds like he got stung by multiple bees. No history of an allergy. Still trying to get better.
1: Copy, we are out.
0: 7856. Route 766, he'll be along with E45 from 23 and Hill.

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0: Afer, he's unconscious. 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

0: 6151-6151 North London Road, north of Coldwater. Seeing reports of a garage fire there. Fire department's in route.
1: Copy.

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0: Do you have CDN now for crowd control?
1: You're en route for traffic. Is there a large crowd as well?
0: Traffic in for Adjusted. Thank you.

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0: Corner of the East Village, 318-318 East Court Street. Your patient's in the office wearing a black and white shirt, black tape, so Tier 2, okay.
1: Copy that.

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0: We're at the intersection of Perry and Bethy. Perry and Bethy, single callers reporting a 15-year-old male was hit by a white sedan. Unknown injuries at this time. Sounds like he's getting back up right now. Should be right in front of Metal Lodge.
1: 324, Raver.
2: Buffalo 187.
0: 187.
2: We're in Grambling City available.
0: Awesome. I know sure you logged in. I appreciate it. Patriot Bravo 324, you can cancel.
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0: 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Apartment 135 135, Building 9 of Hill and Porter. The Tier 2.
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0: 197, go ahead.
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1: 324, man.
0: We're going to the intersection of Lavelle and Mackin. Lavelle and Mackin have a three-vehicle crash. So there's a truck involved, a male in an active seizure. We're still trying to get further. Going to be along with E37, 4 miles.

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0: Union and Saginaw. 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Looking for a 84-year-old female in a light blue dress. Tier 2.
1: We're out.
2: You can go ahead and cancel county. 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
0: Left, you didn't. Did you say you're 135?
2: Yes, 135.

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0: 13356 14356 North Nichols Road at Bentley Manor, Cross of Willard, for a 19-year-old male resident had a seizure. His head is not, he has a history of.
1: I don't know.

0: 82802 Hubbard Avenue, Cross of Courts. 44-year-old female fell out of bed. She's altered.
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5038503 Miller Road at TLS Plasma, Cross London, for a 22-year-old female in a generalized seizure. She's a first-time donor. Went into seizure.

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0: 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No one has called for EMS.
1: Abram, we got no answer on call pick.
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1: 197 Alpha.
0: Union and Saginaw, Union and Saginaw at the pavilion. PD's on scene requesting EMS. Cheers.
1: Claire.

0: I'm Tegna, just northbound from Paul. I'm Tegna, looking for a 75-year-old white female wearing orange shirt, green pants, appears confused. She's in near the old optical vision center that is on the east side of the road.
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0: 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Check that, 75-year-old male. Your medic is E76 coming from downtown. There is agonal breathing.
1: Hope you're out, those eyes.
0: Copy.

0: 2514-2514 Mountain Avenue, cross of court, for a 91-year-old female having a stroke, difficult moving, clear onset of a stroke. She's also not responding normally.
1: Copy route.
0: Yes.